0: I want you, I need you, oh God. I need these beautiful things that I've got.
1: This is your home of the hits, Power FM.

0: slow it down on Parafm and the weekday hits thanks to Ballarat and District Trotting Club. Make it a family day at the Flying Horse Entertainment Venue. Great food and a playroom the kids will love. Jordy here, and it seems Alex and Crystal from The Brekkie Show are on a mission. Now, it involves Newington Primary School, and this morning they actually spoke to Tiara McKenzie, who is the Vice President of the Newington Primary School Council, about this big issue.
1: We posted on the community page recently saying, hey, is anyone doing National Walk Safely to School Week? And a lot of people from Newington Primary School are like, no, we actually can't even walk safely to school. So what's happening?
2: Firstly, we've got a significant speeding issue along Russell Street that goes past the school there. During those school zone times, a lot of vehicles use that road and don't adhere to the 40-kilometre speed. And we don't have any sort of safe way for students to cross the road there. There's no kind of...
1: like lollipop ladies or anything?
2: Yeah, no lollipop lady, but even just no like raised footpath sort of crossings or anything like that in place.
1: Oh, God.

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0: Miley Cyrus, Younger You on Power FM. Chelsea hanging out with you for this Wednesday. And on the way is an artist who's been setting records this week. At the American Music Awards, Justin Bieber became the first musician to win the Best Male Pop Artist 5 times. That is amazing stuff. And we're going to celebrate by listening to a bit of Biebs. In the next 10 minutes, we'll hear Anyone on Power FM.
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1: Now, yesterday I was driving around and I saw a sticker on a car and I thought, oh, I guess that's one way to do it, one way to get your business name out there. But the sticker on the car was advertising adult parties.
0: Oh, okay.
1: Yeah, not the Tupperware party, no. adult parties.
0: I mean, if you own that small business, you got to hustle.
1: You got to hustle. So they said, you know, adult parties here, had the phone number and everything in big, like, bluish purple letters on the back of the car. I thought, wait.
0: That's so
1: you got to get your business out there.
0: That's so silly. What was the number again?
1: Little perv. It reminded me, though, of another car sticker from a previous job I had, like, 10 years ago. One of the managers at this workplace,
0: oh my God,
1: had a sticker on the back of her car that said, if you're going to ride my ass, at least pull my hair. I was like, you are the manager of this establishment, girlfriend. I was like, that is rogue.
0: That is gross. Nothing says tacky to me, and this works on T-shirts, cars, everything, than being too sexual.
1: Yeah.
0: Like, no one wants to hear that stuff in polite society.
1: Yeah,
0: like,
1: I was like, girl, you're my boss. You're my manager. That's nasty.
0: Yeah, that's gross. Yeah. Back of car stickers are a bit weird. People get really, really irate about the family ones. Mm. I mean, I don't mind them.
1: The
0: stick figure ones. You know, you got the mom, the dad, the dog, the kids.
1: They're harmless.
0: But people, I remember when they were big back in the 2010s, people, you know, it was very much like, people were mad at people. They thought it was so
1: salty.
0: Lame. They were like, oh, no one cares about your family. I don't want that there.
1: It's like, okay, it's not hurting anyone. It's probably the kids like putting the stickers on. You know, they're a sticker.
0: Yeah.
1: Just shows who the family is, whatever. Bit of fun, bit
0: cutesy.
1: Cute.
0: Yeah, the kids
1: I used to have a big, my first car I had, I was obsessed with Transformers. I loved them. I had a big Autobot sticker on the back of my window.
0: Oh my God, that's good though.
1: Yeah, I loved it. I loved them. It was a little Mazda Metro.
0: Yeah.
1: Old little 2001 thing with a Autobot sticker on the back. I'm like, this thing ain't transforming real quick.
0: I love that. Well, what do you feel about, now here's another one for you. How do you feel about baby on board stickers?
1: Oh, I think they're a safety thing, really. I've heard
0: that as well. Because I remember for years, everyone said the same thing. Like, I don't care if your baby's on board. I'm not going to crash your car any less.
1: Yeah.
0: Like, I'm not trying to crash the car, baby or not.
1: Yeah.
0: But I've heard it's that the...
1: It's for if you are in a crash, the ambulance at least know, hey, there's a baby in this car. Save the baby first.
0: And, like, search for the baby if the baby's flown out somewhere.
1: Which I did see a sticker that reminds me. It's like, adults on board, we want to live too.
0: That's good. Well, let's find the tackiest stickers that you can purchase right now on the internet.
1: Love it.
0: We'll share them next.

0: Lance and Crystal on Ballarat's hit music station, Power FM. And we're talking things that you've had named after you. After Crystal's like, yeah, got loads of streets named after me. We've got a park named after my family.
1: No, it's not me. It's my grandparents. They got Roker Drive, Hofstrail Drive up in Queensland there. There's Jack Barron Park in Harvey Bay named after my great-great-granddad. Anyway, besides the point, on 5333 1031, we were asking you, is there anything named after you? And we've got Akira. Is there something named after you, doll?
2: Yes.
1: Yeah, what is it?
2: Both of my parents' names combined is my name.
0: Oh,
1: that is really cute. So what's mum's name?
2: Ekta.
1: Yeah, and what's dad's name?
2: Ravinder.
1: Oh, that's cool.
0: And then what was your name again, sorry?
2: Akira.
1: That is really cool. That's a good idea. You've got a good name, girlfriend.
0: Do you like your name?
2: Yes.
0: Well, that's good then. That makes sense.
1: Thank you for calling us, Akira. You have a great day.
2: Goodbye.
0: What an absolute sweetie.
1: What a cutie. Love that.
0: Now, this is all good and well. We're talking about Akira. You know, she's named after things. Talk about you. You've got these things named after you. I've got nothing named after me.
1: I'm going for a skin check later. I could name a mole after you.
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0: It's Alex and Crystal. 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
1: We out of here. Time to go load up on some toasties, baby.
0: Oh, yeah. I'm excited for toasties. I'm excited to be back tomorrow for $200 for Mash Track as well, though.
1: And it's a Friday.
0: Have a good one.
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7: G'day, it's Tom Parry with your local news first. A new flood mitigation study has been adopted for Creswick following detailed modelling and community consultation. Hepburn Shire says the plan takes into account 2022's flooding event and will guide future works and improve emergency preparedness. Outgoing Ballarat Police Inspector Jason Templer says he feels like he has unfinished business in the city, telling us there's more to do when it comes to fixing antisocial behaviour on Little Bridge Street.
8: I'm pleased to say the Department of Transport and Council are still working through the finer details of removing the buses from Little Bridge Street. That's ongoing.
7: And in sport, Ballarat cricketer Matt Short is chasing more international opportunities after turning